0: 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Though I never saw a man who looked so wistfully
1: either.

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0: À suivre 2000 ans d'histoire, Patrice Gélinet reçoit l'historien de cinéma Pierre Lambert pour retracer la vie de l'une des figures les plus emblématiques de la culture populaire du XXe siècle, le génie de l'animation Walt Disney.
1: Because the animated cartoon comes to life on the screen, it belongs in the field of the motion picture. But because it is drawn and painted, it is also one of the graphic arts, like painting.
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